0: Want to be at Beaver Stadium this Saturday to cheer on the Nittany Lions? 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
1: 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If all-

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Aubrey Alexander Toyota in Sealands Grove presents the WKOK Player of the Game. 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

is WQKX and WQKX HD1, Elizabethville, Sunbury, Selinsgrove, Grove, Lewisburg. 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

0: or the zombie apocalypse is scary. 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
1: 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Chickalamy senior Thomas Pollock ran for 147 yards and two touchdowns and caught seven passes for 147 yards and a touchdown in a big Week 4 win on the road at Williamsport. Listen each Friday night to Chickalamy Braves football on WKOK to find out who will be the Aubrey Alexander Toyota Player of the Game. 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

0: Want to be at Beaver Stadium this Saturday to cheer on the Nittany Lions? 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Here's how you get started. 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When you hear the roar, be the right caller at 570-286-7130. 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

0: Aubrey Alexander Toyota in Sealands Grove presents the WKOK Player of the Game. Chickalamy senior Thomas Pollock ran for 147 yards and two touchdowns and caught seven passes for 147 yards and a touchdown in a big Week 4 win on the road at Williamsport. Listen each Friday night to Chickalamy Braves football on WKOK to find out who will be the Aubrey Alexander Toyota Player of the Game. Aubrey Alexander Toyota on the Strip in Sealands Grove, proud to honor our student athletes.
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0: 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Here's how you get started. Listen for the Nittany Lion roar with Morgan in the morning. When you hear the roar, be the right caller at 570-286-7130. 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
1: 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Starting now.

the guitar. I should have learned to play them drums. 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
1: 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The pregame is at 11 with kickoff at 1.
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1: The girl next door, you know? I don't know what to do.
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1: You see, everything is on delay today. I don't get it. What goes on inside the human body when every time you click a mouse, it doesn't work? I've been told I have negative ions. I don't understand what that means, but I was told that once when I almost walked into a glass door that didn't open when I wanted it to, like at a grocery store. Somebody said, yes, that's when your body emits negative ions and electronic devices don't respond to them. I've had this happen all my life, not just at the grocery store entryway. Sometimes I reach down and I press a button to open my car window, and it won't open. So I wait a couple seconds, try it again, it works. But the worst time it happens is with a computer mouse. When you click on something that you need right away, I mean, we get so used to it being instant that it doesn't happen. And when it doesn't happen, you get a little upset. Because you can't wait all minute. You need it now. And if you work in radio and you push buttons all the time, whether it's a touch screen here to my right or a click of a mouse here in the middle or some type of lit up button on the control board here in front of me, but no matter what it is, I need it now. And when I push the button and nothing happens, it kind of creeps me out. Or, you know what? Maybe it's just me today. I don't know.
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5: 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I think it's a great idea. 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I don't think you have to wear pink today, but they're saying that. Maybe you should wear a big puffy wig and acrylic nails, too. Not sure.
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air, and we'll play them. 70s, 80s, 90s. Flashback Friday. I was thinking of some sisters with voices from the 90s. Your last chance to qualify for the Penn State Ticket Blitz from Wise Markets could be coming up next. 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

0: You got me so confused, I don't know what to do. Maybe I'll let the cat out. Let the cat out of the bag. There's the sound of the Nittany Lion, of course. And that tells you it's time to qualify for the last time this week in the Penn State Wise Markets Ticket Blitz. Penn State, Wisconsin, the first Big Ten matchup of the season. It should be a good one. And it's homecoming with a late 5 o'clock kickoff, so that means plenty of time for you to tailgate. You got to qualify first. 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We'll snatch up a random line and see if we can get you qualified for two tickets to tomorrow's game, Penn State and the Wisconsin Badgers. Give us a call. The winner will be announced later on this morning.
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5: Morning when I was talking about the fact that some days I just can't touch any buttons because I have like some kind of cyber curse on me. 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
5: All right. What's going on this morning on a Friday?
7: Getting ready for work, getting my kids ready for school.
5: Okay, that's about right for this time of the day. You are qualified for the Penn State Wise Market Ticket Blitz. We announce our winner later on this morning at the conclusion of Flashback Friday. So you'll be listening, okay, Kim?
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0: Morgan in the morning, 94KX live local radio from Blue Hill. And our topic of the day on a Friday is always a Flashback Friday topic. 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Meanwhile, on our Facebook page, our Flashback Friday topic of the day, driven by Blaze Alexander Family Dealerships. Let's go back in time, like we always do on Friday. Let's go back to when you were 16 years old. So it is September 25th of your 16th year. What are you up to? Let us know. It should be fun.
1: Wake up on the right side of the bed.
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0: Hey, Allie is back, and she's got the news coming up. Rob's back at the sports desk, and AccuWeather says partly sunny and nice.
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3: A state dinner with China's president. Good morning, I'm Allie Stevens with news from WKOK.com. President Trump hosted Chinese President Xi Jinping for a state dinner, marking his first White House visit in over a decade. During a dinner attended by scores of business and tech titans, Trump called Xi and his wife truly outstanding people and said the U.S. and China should continue to build a relationship that promotes prosperity and security. Israeli Prime Minister Benjamin Netanyahu addressed the United Nations General Assembly on Thursday as his country faces broad condemnation and growing isolation over Israel's actions in the Gaza Strip and the occupied West Bank. As Netanyahu took the stage, many attendees walked out. Some delays are expected next week on the Barry King Memorial Bridge near Northumberland. On Wednesday and Thursday, they will be inspecting the bridge, and you should expect shoulder closures and lane shifts on the Barry King Memorial Bridge, which is Route 11 entering Northumberland, between the hours of 9 a.m. and 2 p.m. Railroad Street reopened around 2:30 p.m. in Danville on Thursday after crews repaired a water main break. The road had been closed between Market and Walnut Streets for much of the day. The closure was announced Thursday morning while crews worked to repair the break. And Congressman Dan Muser is responding to criticism that he declined two proposed television debates with Democrat Rachel Wallace. Muser says he never refused to debate at all and did agree to the October 20th event. Muser says he expects that debate to be live streamed and widely covered throughout the 9th District. He says one debate will clearly show differences between the candidates.

0: Still tied for first in the AL West. They beat the Mets 3-1 to end a three-game losing streak. They're tied with Houston at 79-80. Yankees 6-4 over the Rays. George Lombard Jr. hits a home run and three RBIs in the win. The White Sox clinch a playoff berth. They beat the Royals 9-1. Cubs 2-1 over the Marlins. They clinch a playoff berth. And the Padres make the postseason. They beat the Dodgers 4-2. And from the NFL, Thursday Night Football. So the Falcons beat up on the Packers in the Pack home opener 35-14. Bijan Robinson rushes for 194 yards and a pair of touchdowns. Michael Penix Jr., a quarterback, 256 yards passing, a touchdown, and an interception. 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
1: Today will feature partly sunny skies and pleasant conditions with a high of 74. Tonight, expect a clear sky illuminated by the moon with a low of 49. Tomorrow will bring a mix of clouds and sunshine, creating a pleasant day with a high of 73. For the full AccuWeather forecast, visit WQKX.com. I'm AccuWeather meteorologist Joe Lundberg.
2: Oh, it's a definite fall morning, without a doubt. 43 degrees high atop Blue Hill. It's Morgan in the Morning, driven by Blaze Alexander Ford in Lewisburg. Well worth that drive down Route 45. Are you ready for the party?
3: 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And it's Friday with Morgan in the Morning. That means it's time to kick off Flashback Friday.
2: Oh, yeah. The 70s, the 80s, and the 90s. 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They sing this song all the time on the MLB channel's morning show. It's about Roni. Bobby Brown.

0: Flashback Friday note, there's somebody who either loves Blue Oyster Cult or Saturday Night Live. More cowbell. I don't know. Anyway, thanks for the requests. Keep them coming in. Hey, look who's back. Allie's back. Woo! You have no idea how happy I am to see you.
1: Oh, thanks.
0: I mean, you have no idea. Like, no. Like, it's just shuffling our scorecard this week was awful. But I don't. Rob said he was
1: shuffling our scorecard.
0: Yeah,
1: Rob, what is that?
0: Rob did the news. I did the sports.
1: Oh, I got you.
0: And I think we just grabbed a random person off the street
1: off
0: to do
1: the
0: AccuWeather.
1: Yeah. I'm sorry.
0: So you had to go away on business. Your other job. How did that go?
1: It was fine. Thank you.
0: It was fine. Yeah. And sometimes it happens where you don't know till the last minute, and well, not last minute, but I mean, you say, yeah, I need a few days off next week. And all of us here go, uh-oh, what are we going to do? So that was one of those 3 days, but it is so great to have you back.
1: Thanks.
0: Today is National Daughter Day. You have three daughters. I have three daughters.
1: Yeah, they're pretty cool.
0: Yeah, they're different, aren't they?
1: They're very different, yes.
0: We talk about our daughters and we go, that's funny because the same thing happens in my family. For the audience's sake, tell us something about all three of your daughters.
1: Let's see. Well, Cassidy
0: oldest
1: is my youngest.
0: Oh, youngest
1: Cassidy's
0: oldest?
1: Cassidy's my youngest. She's a senior at IUP, and she likes running.
0: She's your marathon buddy?
1: She's my marathon buddy.

0: trains horses.
1: And competes, right?
0: And competes, yep.
1: I see some of that. It's yeah. cool.
0: And then my oldest is Chloe, and Chloe is a Westchester graduate, mm-hmm. and she is she likes to lift weights. She's a big weightlifter.
1: Oh, that's cool.
0: And yeah, those are my girls.
1: There you go. Wow. Now mine. Anna is my youngest. She's in Baltimore at Johns Hopkins Hospital, the Children's Hospital.
0: Yeah.
1: She's a child psychologist there, and she has a service dog that works with the kids, too. It's pretty cool. My middle daughter, Rebecca, otherwise known as Beck. Beck is a middle child. She truly is. She looks just like her mother, but she acts just like me. So when the two of us get together, it gets quite kooky. And she has my two granddaughters.
0: Yeah.
1: And another grandchild on the way in November. So we're kind of excited.
0: Wow. Exciting.
1: Yeah. It's she is. She's just amazing. She's
0: a great mommy.
1: Mm-hmm. A real great mommy. And my oldest daughter, Abby, is the one that we'll never figure out. Abigail is an actress, a television actress. She wasn't happy enough with New York City, so she moved to Los Angeles. She was on a lot of American TV shows. You saw her as a bit part, or maybe the guest star in the credits, like a big role. And then she moved to London to conquer more television. Haven't seen her since.
0: That means she's happy.
1: Yeah, I guess. I hope to see her someday. But if you have daughters, reflect on them today. Call them. Tell them you love them. Do something. I should be playing some corny John Mayer music now. What do you think?
0: Is that the only daughter song you can think of? How about Isn't She Lovely by Stevie Wonder?
1: Oh, my God, that's lovely. That is lovely. Allie's making requests on Flashback Friday.
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1: good
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1: Maybe we'll play that later coming up. 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
0: Oh, today's celebrity birthdays. First, happy birthday to Randy Bachman of the Guess Who and Bachman Turner Overdrive. He's 83 years old today. That's pretty cool. Sean Cassidy, the teen heartthrob hob from the 70s. Heartthrob, 68 years old today. And do you remember the band Color Me Bad?
2: Come inside, take off your coat, I'll make you feel at home.
0: Mark Calderon from CMB is 56 years old today. Gwyneth Paltrow is 54. And happy birthday to Lil Wayne, who is 44 years old today. Those are the celebrity birthdays. If it's your birthday, happy birthday. Our VIP list is down, but you can be a birthday buddy by hitting us up on Facebook Messenger, by calling in your birthday at 570-286-7130. You can text, email, or snail mail. We do it every day at this time. It's called Birthday Buddies.
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1: Hurricane Nolo strengthening near Hawaii. Good morning, I'm Maddie Stevens with news from WKOK.com. Hurricane Nolo is slowly strengthening as it approaches Hawaii as a potential catastrophic rainmaker. It's threatening to dump up to 3 feet of rain on Hawaii's Big Island, enough to cause catastrophic and life-threatening flash flooding. It is expected to bring heavy rainfall to the Big Island for the next several days. Brent crude was trading over $105 a barrel again Thursday as the United Nations General Assembly brought little evidence of progress toward a peace deal in the Middle East. The Standard Journal reports a Mifflinburg woman faces multiple charges after police say she threatened a teenager with a handgun and left three children alone. Police say the children were found in an apartment with garbage, moldy food, and insects. Police say 32-year-old Stardashia Gerald allegedly threatened a 17-year-old during an argument September 21st. Officers later obtained a search warrant and found three children inside Gerald's Chestnut Street apartment without an adult. A Philadelphia man faces eight charges after police say he assaulted a woman in Lewisburg and later threatened officers. Buffalo Valley Regional Police responded September 6th to a 911 hang-up call. 53-year-old Antoine Stone allegedly strangled and pushed a woman before taking her phone. Officers later arrested Stone and say they found metal knuckles in his possession. Williamsport has been ranked the second best place to live in Pennsylvania by U.S. News & World Report. The ranking considers value, quality of life, desirability, and the local job market. Williamsport Mayor Derek Slaughter says the recognition reflects the people, families, and businesses that continue investing in the city. Find more news online at WKOK.com. I'm Ali Stevens reporting.
2: In 94KX Sports, it's Phillies baseball and Eagle Water 7, another chance to clinch a playoff berth, but they don't do it. The Brewers beat them 5-1. Phillies' magic number still remains at 2. It's 100 wins for the Brewers for the first time in their history. Jose Alvarez gets up 3 earned runs as the bullpen blows another game and the Phillies lose. The Pirates are 2-1 winners over the Cardinals. That secures their first non-losing season since 2018. Rangers still tied for first in the AL West. They beat the Mets 3-1 to end a three-game losing streak. They're tied with Houston at 79-80. Yankees 6-4 over the Rays. George Lombard Jr. hits a home run and three RBIs in the win. The White Sox clinch a playoff berth. They beat the Royals 9-1. Cubs 2-1 over the Marlins. They clinch a playoff berth. And the Padres make the postseason. They beat the Dodgers 4-2. And from the NFL, Thursday Night Football. So the Falcons beat up on the Packers in the Pack home opener 35-14. Bijan Robinson rushes for 194 yards and a pair of touchdowns. Michael Penix Jr., a quarterback, 256 yards passing, a touchdown, and an interception. 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
3: Today will feature partly sunny skies and pleasant conditions with a high of 74. Tonight, expect a clear sky illuminated by the moon with a low of 49. Tomorrow will bring a mix of clouds and sunshine, creating a pleasant day with a high of 73. For the full AccuWeather forecast, visit WQKX.com. I'm AccuWeather meteorologist Joe Lundberg.
4: 44 degrees, high atop Blue Hill. It's Morgan in the Morning, driven by Blaze Alexander Ford in Lewisburg. Well, we talked about Color Me Bad when we did the celebrity birthdays. Why not

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1: Okay.
0: Hey, you know this music. It's time for First Thoughts with Mike and Allie. Mike's back because it's Friday. Allie's back because she took a few days off and for her other job, and now she's back. So it's so great to have you two back in the building.
2: We're glad to be here.
0: All right. You know how it works? First thoughts. I throw three weird news stories out to the panel. They give me their first thoughts, and if it's good enough, they get to ding that fancy little bell. Go ahead and play at home. I dare you. All right, panel. Are you set?
2: We're set.
0: All right. A former 7-Eleven in Seattle was purchased by an arts group, and they decided to reopen it as an inconvenience store. What is an inconvenience store?
3: It's in a former 7-Eleven, but unlike a 7-Eleven, it is full of art made by local artists. Yeah, this is our hot bar, and I would say it's one of our greatest tributes to the fact that this used to be a 7-Eleven. Help yourself to a Seattle sewer snack. There's a lot of fun stuff to see and touch and interact with. This is one of our everyday inconveniences, and it is a landline iPhone, and it only plays U2's Vertigo, which was downloaded to all of our iPods back in the day.
0: Okay, the list of goodies goes on and on, considering and also including the fact that this inconvenience store is only open on Saturday and Sunday. Mike, what are your thoughts on this former 7-Eleven?
2: What the heck are the slurpy flavors in that place?
0: You don't even want to know. Ding the bell. Allie, an old 7-Eleven becoming an inconvenience store.
4: Better than an incontinence store, I guess.
0: Have you been borrowing from Mike's imagination?
2: Yeah.
0: Anyway,
2: I'm a little jealous that I didn't come up with that.
0: I was thinking it'll give us an idea of something to do with the closed Turkey Hills around here.
2: Oh, yeah.
0: And just an idea, guys, investors, whatever. On to story number two. This started earlier this week on the show when I revealed in a national study that recruiters don't like when interviewees come into their office sipping their lattes. So in the meantime, yesterday we announced that Gen Z was protesting the fact that they can't bring their iced coffees into a job interview. So therefore, a recruiter has decided to do an impression of someone being interviewed while drinking iced coffee.
5: And we are in a professional interview, and you're the interviewer. You're asking me, Caitlin, tell me about why you left your last job. I have my iced coffee here. I don't have a coaster. It's just like, I'm just, you know, answering this question.

0: saying, you know, why did I leave my last job? Let me think about that for a minute. How to answer that best. You know how the sugar will, like, drain to the bottom, and then you just need to, you know, okay.
1: God. Help
2: it
1: us.
2: It goes on and on.
1: Oh, Lord.
3: But, Mike, your thoughts on going into a job interview with an iced latte?
1: I mean, it's better than going in with a can of beer.
3: Is it really? Good one. Allie, what do you think about going to a job interview and slurping your iced coffee?
4: I was thinking that you could also bring your emotional support pet to your job interview as well.
3: Good idea. Yeah. And bring
4: your iguana.
3: Your alligator. Go ahead and ding the bell. And finally, this third story is just weird. But we've all experienced it, but we didn't make money on it. People are now selling goldfish clusters, those goldfish crackers that every once in a while in a bag you get a bunch stuck together.
1: Uh-huh.
3: They're selling them on eBay and making thousands of dollars.
5: There are people on eBay selling these little goldfish clusters thousands of dollars. Some listings have been priced as high as $25,000.
3: What?
5: I'm sorry. $25,000 for something I used to accidentally vacuum off the floor of my minivan. So if you find two goldfish like this, you may have just hit the jackpot.
3: I mean, everybody's grabbed a goldfish and they're kind of conjoined.
1: Oh, yeah.
3: But
1: yeah.
3: Mike, your thoughts on putting them up on auction?
1: Look, as soon as I'm done here, I'm going to the store. I'm going to get a big thing of goldfish crackers and some crazy glue, and I'm going to be rich.
3: Ding the bell. Crazy glue being the key. Yes.
1: Yeah.
4: Gross.
3: Allie, what do you think? They'll sell anything on eBay, I guess.
4: You know when you make popcorn and you get like the half popped kernels?
3: Yeah.
1: Oh,
4: The regular kernels that never pop, but the half pop.
3: The half pop.
4: I would totally buy that. Like, I would buy a whole bag of half pop kernels. Those are so good.
3: Yeah. Not to use crazy glue on like Mike would. Yeah.
4: I wish somebody could figure out how to do a whole batch of that.
3: Yeah, because they're selling burnt Cheez-Its now. What the heck?
1: Yeah.
3: How about some half-popped popcorn? Excellent idea. Let's go make some money. There's First Thoughts with Mike and Allie, Friday edition. Mike will be back with a movie. What you got?
1: A movie I know you're looking forward to seeing, Resident Evil.
3: Okay. He's coming up.
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0: Brand new day. It is officially the highest grossing movie
1: of all time.
2: Of all time.
0: Yep.
1: Okay.
0: Absolutely. So for showtimes and all the other details you need, please head to their website, campustheater.org. Resident Evil has nothing to do with any of the previous movies based on the popular video game series, which is great because those films were hot garbage. This new version comes from Zach Cregger, the director of Barbarian and Weapons, and he's got a fresh take. Austin Abrams plays a courier for an organ delivery service. He's assigned to take a package to the hospital in Raccoon City, the place gamers know has suffered a biohazard that turns people into zombies and other grotesque, murderous creatures.
1: Hmm.
0: Seems like they should be turned into raccoons.
1: Raccoon City,
0: yeah,
1: I guess.
0: Don't quite get that, but Resident Evil smartly structures itself like a level of a video game. The main character tries to get from point A to point B, facing a series of increasingly gnarly perils along the way. That's the plot. The film's visual effects are some of the most repulsive and nauseating I've ever seen, which is a good thing in this case. What's surprising is that the movie is also really funny. There are as many laughs in here as there are jump scares, and there are a lot of jump scares. Resident Evil delivers 90 minutes of rip-roaring horror insanity that will leave you jolted and adrenalized. On a scale of 1 to 4, I give it 3.5 Mila Jovoviches. Because she was the star of the original Resident Evil movies.
1: The OG.
0: As you know, the ones that you like.
1: Yeah, the one I loved back in the day.
0: Yeah.
1: Whenever that was. Okay, will we see a trend soon where Mike will not be going to horror movies?
0: Well, I'm going to a non-horror movie today, although you could consider it a different kind of horror movie, Primetime, with Robert Pattinson playing Chris Hansen, about to catch a predator.
1: Okay. Anything else this weekend? Non-horror?
0: Yeah, there's a really sweet animated movie out from DreamWorks this weekend called Forgotten Island that I got to see early, and it's really a lot of fun and also very funny, but no jump scares in that one.
1: Okay, good.
0: The kids to that one.
1: I need a break from jump scares, and I don't even go to those movies. Anyway, have a good weekend, Mike.
0: Thanks, you too.
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2: A state dinner with China's president. Good morning, I'm Allie Stevens with news from WKOK.com. President Trump hosted Chinese President Xi Jinping for a state dinner, marking his first White House visit in over a decade. During a dinner attended by scores of business and tech titans, Trump called Xi and his wife truly outstanding people and said the U.S. and China should continue to build a relationship that promotes prosperity and security. Israeli Prime Minister Benjamin Netanyahu addressed the United Nations General Assembly on Thursday as his country faces broad condemnation and growing isolation over Israel's actions in the Gaza Strip and the occupied West Bank. As Netanyahu took the stage, many attendees walked out. Some delays are expected next week on the Barry King Memorial Bridge near Northumberland. On Wednesday and Thursday, they will be inspecting the bridge, and you should expect shoulder closures and lane shifts on the Barry King Memorial Bridge, which is Route 11, entering Northumberland between the hours of 9 a.m. and 2 p.m. Railroad Street reopened around 2:30 p.m. in Danville on Thursday after crews repaired a water main break. The road had been closed between Market and Walnut Streets for much of the day. The closure was announced Thursday morning while crews worked to repair the break. And Congressman Dan Muser is responding to criticism that he declined two proposed television debates with Democrat Rachel Wallace. Muser says he never refused to debate at all and did agree to the October 20th event. Muser says he expects that debate to be live streamed and widely covered throughout the 9th District. He says one debate will clearly show differences between the candidates. Find more news online at WKOK.com. I'm Allie Stevens reporting.
3: In 94KX Sports, it's Phillies baseball and Eagle 107. Another chance to clinch a playoff berth, but they don't do it. The Brewers beat them 5-1. Phillies' magic number still remains at 2. It's 100 wins for the Brewers for the first time in their history. Jose Alvarez gives up 3 earned runs as the bullpen blows another game and the Phillies lose. The Pirates are 2-1 winners over the Cardinals. That secures their first non-losing season since 2018. Rangers are still tied for first in the AL West. They beat the Mets 3-1 to end a 3-game losing streak. They're tied with Houston at 79-80. Yankees 6-4 over the Rays. George Lombard Jr. hits a home run and 3 RBIs in the win. The White Sox clinch a playoff berth. They beat the Royals 9-1. Cubs 2-1 over the Marlins. They clinch a playoff berth. And the Padres make the postseason. They beat the Dodgers 4-2. And from the NFL, Thursday Night Football. So the Falcons beat up on the Packers in the Pack home opener 35-14. Bijan Robinson rushes for 194 yards and a pair of touchdowns. Michael Penix Jr., a quarterback, 256 yards passing, a touchdown, and an interception. 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
4: Today will feature partly sunny skies and pleasant conditions with a high of 74. Tonight, expect a clear sky illuminated by the moon with a low of 49. Tomorrow will bring a mix of clouds and sunshine, creating a pleasant day with a high of 73. For

0: 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I'm AccuWeather meteorologist Joe Lundberg.
1: We've got sunshine and 45 degrees. It's Morgan in the Morning on a Flashback Friday. 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

0: It only takes a minute to flashback, and that's what Flashback Friday is all about. Our topic of the day on our Facebook page is flashing back as well. Guys, it's a September, a crisp September evening, and you're 16 years old. What are you doing? Mike, you go first.
1: Well, when I was 16 and in high school, I was in the marching band, so I would have been sitting in the stands at a football game playing my trombone and
0: Later
1: marching on the field.
0: That's kind of cool.
2: Good answer.
0: If it was a Saturday night, you have time off, what would you be doing?
1: I'd have been at the movies.
0: Yeah, of course. He was a very young movie Mike at 16. Allie, how about you? 16 years old on a Friday night in September.
2: Usually my group of girlfriends, we would have slumber parties and hang out.
0: Okay.
2: So that's my answer.
1: Sounds like fun.
0: Slumber parties like a generational thing. Do kids still do them? Your kids have people over sleeping?
1: My teenager, yes. He's constantly sleeping over at friends' houses.
0: There you go. So
2: yeah, but but when we had slumber parties, there were like six of us. Whereas nowadays, it's just like maybe two girls.
0: You pick a friend.
2: Yeah, just staying at their house.

0: house overnight. I don't know. I feel like it's different, a little different.
1: Yeah. We used to do that too. We would call them D&D nights because we would play Dungeons and Dragons. And then
2: okay.
1: And then we would get bored and we would make crank calls. But this was back in the 80s when there was no caller ID, so you could actually get away with get stuff away like with that.
2: All of a sudden you became Beavis and Butthead.
1: Right, right.
2: Anyway, I came home many a night when my kids were 16. I came home from DJing a party or something radio-wise. And the whole living room floor would be covered with girls.
0: Yeah.
2: You know, and they'd all be giggling and watching the TV and throwing...
0: That's what we did.
2: Half-popped popcorn at each other.
0: It was just like Grease when all the girls got together and then the boys came over and were yelling up in the window.
1: Yeah.
2: It is our topic of the day on our Facebook page. We'll check your answers coming up.
3: Grandma,

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3: Starbucks announced that it plans to close 500 North American cafes as part of its turnaround, which means that thousands of Americans could be forced to go to the next intersection.
4: McDonald's announced that they're moving to an open kitchen layout so customers can see their McCafe drinks being prepared.

0: on the way to work in the Williamsport area. There you go, Lawrence. Purple Rain, Prince, heading to the direct line. Hello, hello.
1: Good morning, Tom.
0: Hey, hey. There's the Danville Middle School on the line.
1: Yes, it is.
0: What you doing, Denise?
1: Getting ready for the students to come in and the staff.
0: And that means your request for Flashback Friday. What do you got for me this week?
1: What about Chaka Khan?
0: Chaka Khan. How about that one? Turn it up, Danville Middle School. It's Flashback Friday.

0: Flashback Friday for Danville. I feel for you. I really do. Chaka Khan with Stevie Wonder on the harmonica. What a combination that was. Hey, our topic of the day today on a Flashback Friday, just blowing up. You guys are great. Let's go back in time. It's September. It's a brisk evening. You're 16 years old. What are you up to? Missy says one of two things, either partying with my friends or babysitting someone's kids. Wendy says sock hop at the sunset or working at the Golden Corral. Well, that goes back. Darren Troop says going cruising Market Street in Shamokin, then over to Independence Street. If you know, you know. Jamie Klein, sock hopping it. Don Orzechowski, my buddy Don, says she'd be blaring 80s rock out of her stereo in her car, cruising Main Street in Shamokin. Tina Mertz says, probably somewhere I shouldn't have been. Tina, we know you. You weren't a bad girl, were you? Courtney Fogarty says, depends on what time of night you're talking. I'd be working at Fetter's Restaurant in Milton and then hanging with my friends. I love it. Teresa says, laying down because I have morning sickness at night. She was 16. Look. All right. Bill says, car cruising in Shamokin. A lot of people cruise in Shamokin. A lot of people roller skating and a lot of people just causing havoc. Wow. There was one person that said something really cool. They were talking about working at the gas station, says Don Musser. Where was this? Oh, yes. Kimberly says band or indoor guard competition. And going down the list, someone else was talking about band competition. Marching band competition, September, when they were 16 years old. Now, there are some good memories.
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2: Hurricane Nolo strengthening near Hawaii. Good morning, I'm Melanie Stevens with news from WKOK.com. Hurricane Nolo is slowly strengthening as it approaches Hawaii as a potential catastrophic rainmaker. It's threatening to dump up to 3 feet of rain on Hawaii's Big Island, enough to cause catastrophic and life-threatening flash flooding. It is expected to bring heavy rainfall to the Big Island for the next several days. Brent crude was trading over $105 a barrel again Thursday as the United Nations General Assembly brought little evidence of progress toward a peace deal in the Middle East. The Standard Journal reports a Mifflinburg woman faces multiple charges after police say she threatened a teenager with a handgun and left three children alone. Police say the children were found in an apartment with garbage, moldy food, and insects. Police say 32-year-old Stardashia Gerald allegedly threatened a 17-year-old during an argument September 21st. Officers later obtained a search warrant and found three children inside Gerald's Chestnut Street apartment without an adult. A Philadelphia man faces 8 charges after police say he assaulted a woman in Lewisburg and later threatened officers. Buffalo Valley Regional Police responded September 6th to a 911 hang-up call. 53-year-old Antoine Stone allegedly strangled and pushed a woman before taking her phone. Officers later arrested Stone and say they found metal knuckles in his possession. Williamsport has been ranked the second best place to live in Pennsylvania by U.S. News & World Report. The ranking considers value, quality of life, desirability, and the local job market. Williamsport Mayor Derek Slaughter says the recognition reflects the people, families, and businesses that continue investing in the city. Find more news online at WKOK.com. I'm Allie Stevens reporting.
1: In 94KX Sports, it's Phillies baseball at Eagle Auto 7. Another chance to clinch a playoff berth, but they don't do it. The Brewers beat them 5-1. Phillies' magic number still remains at 2. It's 100 wins for the Brewers for the first time in their history. Jose Alvarez gives up 3 earned runs as the bullpen blows another game, and the Phillies lose. The Pirates are 2-1 winners over the Cardinals. That secures their first non-losing season since 2018. Rangers still tied for first in the AL West. They beat the Mets 3-1 to end a 3-game losing streak. They're tied with Houston at 79-80. Yankees 6-4 over the Rays. George Lombard Jr. hits a home run and 3 RBIs in the win. The White Sox clinch a playoff berth. They beat the Royals 9-1. Cubs 2-1 over the Marlins. They clinch a playoff berth. And the Padres make the postseason. They beat the Dodgers 4-2. And from the NFL, Thursday Night Football. So the Falcons beat up on the Packers in the Pack home opener 35-14. Bijan Robinson rushes for 194 yards and a pair of touchdowns. Michael Penix Jr., a quarterback, 256 yards passing, a touchdown, and an interception. 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
3: Today will feature partly sunny skies and pleasant conditions with a high of 74. Tonight, expect a clear sky illuminated by the moon with a low of 49. Tomorrow will bring a mix of clouds and sunshine, creating a pleasant day with a high of 73. For the full AccuWeather forecast, visit WQKX.com. I'm AccuWeather meteorologist Joe Lundberg.
4: Sunshine and 46 degrees. Some clouds, too. It's Morgan in the Morning, driven by Clay's Alexander Ford in Lewisburg. It is also Flashback Friday. 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

0: Toto on Flashback Friday, the song that started it all for the studio band back in the late 70s. Hold the line. Hold the phone. It's time to get our Penn State Ticket Blitz winner from Wise Markets. Even qualifying all week long, only one person is the grand prize winner weekly, and that would be the week that Penn State plays at home. Tomorrow, it's Penn State, Wisconsin in a Big Ten opener. A special homecoming kickoff time of 5 p.m. And Kristen Scheller and a guest will be going to the game. Compliments of Wise Markets and 94KX. Congratulations, Kristen Scheller. I don't know where she's from. It doesn't say here. But congratulations. You are our big winner. So call in and we'll talk, or we'll get a hold of you.
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0: said, how about some salt and pepper? And we squeezed it in right before the end of the show. Thank you so much for all of your requests. They've been great, as always. And thank you for all your responses, your comments, if you will, on the Flashback Friday topic of the day on our Facebook page. Hey, our parting shot. Check this out. Nicolas Cage, with a lot of latex makeup on and a padded suit, will play John Madden, NFL great coach, in a new movie coming out called Madden. 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

94KX with Drew Kelly and a beautiful Friday on tap. Hopefully you got some fun weekend plans ahead. Maybe heading out to see some high school football tonight. I've got an update on the Oceans Calling Festival. I have that on the way for you with Teddy Swims at 94KX.

94KX, Dave Matthews. Hey, you've got the day off, buddy. I'll get you the details on that coming up after Ariana and Iggy is at 94KX.

0: 94KX and Benson Boone. Today was supposed to be the first day of the Ocean's Calling Festival, Ocean City, Maryland. Look at today's lineup. Amazing. With Ludacris and OAR and Yellow Card and Shaggy and Liz Phair, Dave Matthews Band and Hootie and the Blowfish, the headliners. They had to cancel today. I'm looking at the official announcements. Despite the extraordinary efforts of our production, site, and safety teams, they just could not get the production ready for today. So a one-day Friday ticket and 33% of the three-day ticket will be refunded if that's what you choose to do. Hopefully, they'll get tomorrow and Sunday's shows off without a hitch. But yeah, today, Ocean's Calling, not happening. So sorry if you've got your tickets in your hotel for that in Ocean City. It's because of that big nor'easter that's coming up along the coast. Have you seen this thing? Luckily, it's not going to affect us. Check out our AccuWeather forecast. Looks pretty nice. I'll have it for you next at 94KX.
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3: This afternoon will bring partly sunny skies and pleasant conditions with a high of 74. Tonight, expect a clear sky illuminated by the moon with a low of 50. Tomorrow, anticipate a mix of sunshine and clouds transitioning to overcast skies with a steady breeze and a chance of a couple of showers in the afternoon. Temperatures will reach a high of 70. As for Sunday, the morning will be breezy, giving way to mostly cloudy skies and some rainfall with a high of 65. Monday will be cloudy with a high of 68. For the full AccuWeather forecast, visit WQKX.com. I'm AccuWeather meteorologist Joe Lundberg.
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0: 94KX, and it's Drew Kelly with our question of the week from Central Penn Bank and Trust. And what is the hardest job in our area and why? 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

0: 94KX, flashing back with Rob Bass, DJ Easy Rock, and Drew Kelly with Movie Mike. Did you hear him this morning? Doing his film review with Morgan. He's here each and every Friday doing his thing. 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And when you hear Movie Mike here on 94KX, he's brought to you by the Campus Theater in downtown Lewisburg. 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
7: This afternoon will bring partly sunny skies and pleasant conditions with a high of 74. Tonight, expect a clear sky illuminated by the moon with a low of 50. Tomorrow, anticipate a mix of sunshine and clouds transitioning to overcast skies with a steady breeze and a chance of a couple of showers in the afternoon. Temperatures will reach a high of 70. As for Sunday, the morning will be breezy, giving way to mostly cloudy skies and some rainfall with a high of 65. Monday will be cloudy with a high of 68. For the full AccuWeather forecast, visit WQKX.com. I'm AccuWeather meteorologist Joe Lundberg.

94KX. Hello, it's Drew Kelly. Can you believe this coming Thursday is October 1st? We'll kick off Paint the Valley Pink here with lots of local partners, including our friends at the Susquehanna Valley Mall, where we're planning a Pause for a Cause pet parade. More on that soon with Justin B.

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We posed the question on the 94KX Facebook page. This or that, Go-Go's or the Bengals? That's a tough one for me. Don't make me pick one. If you want to, go right ahead. Matthew Swartz said Go-Go's are the best and original. They did it before the Bengals. I don't know. Is that accurate? If you want to chime in, check it out. 94KX Facebook page. And our Wayback Lunch is coming up today at noon on 94KX.

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Starting this hour with at least 30 minutes of music.

94KX. There's Stella Lefty. It's Boston. Congratulations to week four player of the game from Shikellamy, senior Thomas Pollock. Racked up a ton of yards and three touchdowns. He's the Aubrey Alexander Toyota player of the game. Who will be tonight's player of the game? Well, one way to find out. We'll have it for you next week here on the 94KX Facebook page.

0: 94KX, Stone Temple Pilots. More flashbacks coming up at noon today. Way back lunch. Hey, Alexa, can you order some toilet paper? That thing can do all kinds.
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0: 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Turn off lights. Get me the weather. It can also play 94KX. We're on your smart speaker. If you want to check it out, give it a try. And we're back next. More music coming up from Adele and Prince on 94KX.
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0: The music of Breaking Benjamin comes alive on the Sunbury Riverfront. 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
8: This afternoon will bring partly sunny skies and pleasant conditions with a high of 74. Tonight, expect a clear sky illuminated by the moon with a low of 50. Tomorrow, anticipate a mix of sunshine and clouds transitioning to overcast skies with a steady breeze and a chance of a couple of showers in the afternoon. Temperatures will reach a high of 70. As for Sunday, the morning will be breezy, giving way to mostly cloudy skies and some rainfall with a high of 65. Monday will be cloudy with a high of 68. For the full AccuWeather forecast, visit WQKX.com. I'm AccuWeather meteorologist Joe Lundberg.
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94KX with Somber. It's called My Body Isn't Ready. Taylor Swift has called Somber the future. Somber thought the future was AI. Here's an original for you. It's Adele at 94KX.

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1: And this refinery here in Los Angeles will be the first plant in the U.S. to officially begin work with the visitors. It will manufacture their synthetic chemical for transport back to Sirius. The raw materials will be the refuse of our cities. And now the visitor technicians are beginning to emerge, a scene that will be soon repeated several hundred times in cities all around the world.
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94KX guaranteed to hear that tomorrow in Happy Valley, where it's homecoming. 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

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Drew Kelly and the Sugar Hill Gang headlining for the Dogfish Head Brewery Analog A-Go-Go Festival. That's in November. Tickets available now. We've got them here on the Way Back Lunch, 94KX. I said a hit.

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0: 94KX wrapping up our way back lunch on this Friday, September 25th. Going to be a beautiful Friday at that. Thank you so much for listening. Thank you, Lewisburg Liquidation Center, for powering up those waybacks today. Check them out over the weekend if you're out and about. They're on Industrial Boulevard in Lewisburg with hundreds of items where you can save piles of money for your beautiful home. Let's get back to it next. Quick timeout. And Justin Bieber, Lady Gaga, all coming up after this.
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Martin Garrix. It's Repeat It. And hi, it's Drew Kelly. 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
7: This afternoon will bring partly sunny skies and pleasant conditions with a high of 74. Tonight, expect a clear sky illuminated by the moon with a low of 50. Tomorrow, anticipate a mix of sunshine and clouds transitioning to overcast skies with a steady breeze and a chance of a couple of showers in the afternoon. Temperatures will reach a high of 70. As for Sunday, the morning will be breezy, giving way to mostly cloudy skies and some rainfall with a high of 65. Monday will be cloudy with a high of 68. For the full AccuWeather forecast, visit WQKX.com. I'm AccuWeather meteorologist Joe Lundberg.
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0: out. It ends tomorrow, and it's going to be absolutely gorgeous weather. So get on out there, take advantage of this. Take the kiddos too for the midway rides, and lots of great live music going on today and tomorrow as well. Beaver Community Fair details are online. Just do a quick search. It'll pop right up for you. And have a great weekend. I'll catch you back here on Monday. 94KX.
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Big Jim helping you get to the weekend on 94KX. And as we speak, the Bloomberg Fair should just be opening up. And I'll bet Will Smith can get jiggy with that.

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This afternoon will bring partly sunny skies and pleasant conditions with a high of 74. Tonight, expect a clear sky illuminated by the moon with a low of 50. Tomorrow, anticipate a mix of sunshine and clouds transitioning to overcast skies with a steady breeze and a chance of a couple of showers in the afternoon. Temperatures will reach a high of 70. As for Sunday, the morning will be breezy, giving way to mostly cloudy skies and some rainfall with a high of 65. Monday will be cloudy with a high of 68. For the full AccuWeather forecast, visit WQKX.com. I'm AccuWeather meteorologist Joe Lundberg.

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And, you know, I might have done that for Meg Ryan.

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14: This afternoon will bring partly sunny skies and pleasant conditions with a high of 74. Tonight, expect a clear sky illuminated by the moon with a low of 50. Tomorrow, anticipate a mix of sunshine and clouds transitioning to overcast skies with a steady breeze and a chance of a couple of showers in the afternoon. Temperatures will reach a high of 70. As for Sunday, the morning will be breezy, giving way to mostly cloudy skies and some rainfall with a high of 65. Monday will be cloudy with a high of 68. For the full AccuWeather forecast, visit WQKX.com. I'm AccuWeather meteorologist Joe Lundberg.

0: Ari Staffrum's Left, better known as Lauv on 94KX. Tomorrow all day, the Market Street Festival in downtown Sealands Grove starts at 8:30. The morning forecast says partly sunny and windy.
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0: There's Cat's Eye on 94KX, thinking about the animals, doing a little biology there. 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

0: That is Taylor Swift on 94KX. She will do an unveiling on Sunday night's broadcast of the MTV Video Music Awards. 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

0: 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Sunbury Motors has up to 12 grand off 2026 F-150s.
1: Regulators. You regulate any stealing of his property. We're damn good, too. But you can't be any geek off the street. Gotta be handy with the steel if you know what I mean. Earn your keep.

That's Regulate, Warren G. and Nate Dogg with Big Jim on 94KX. I do have a problem with regulation, but I'm in the Central Penn Bank and Trust studio, and that cures a lot of ills.

0: God, that bass is so persuasive. It's 94KX. Fall is upon us. You can tell by all the festivals. It's the Market Street Festival in Sealands Grove tomorrow. Of course, the Bloomsburg Fair going on. And October 10th, it's the Lewisburg Fall Festival and Woolly Worm Winter Weather Prognostication in Huffnagle Park.
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3: Tonight, expect a moonlit sky with a low of 50. Tomorrow, we'll start with some sunshine, but will turn cloudy and windy with a couple of showers in the afternoon and a high of 70. Tomorrow night will be breezy in the evening, mostly cloudy with a shower and a low of 57. Moving on to Sunday, it will be mostly cloudy with a little rain and a high of 65. Monday will be cloudy with a high of 68. Finally, Tuesday will be mostly cloudy with a high of 71. For the full AccuWeather forecast, visit WQKX.com. I'm AccuWeather meteorologist Jason Caterina.
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0: Hey, congratulations to Kristen Scheller, the winner of the Penn State Ticket Blitz with Wise Markets and 94KX. 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

94KX. I'm Big Jim. Noticing they're feeding the Komodo dragon 11 o'clock tomorrow morning in Vikings Reptile Land. Those things scare me. Are they from Africa? No, I think they're from Indonesia.

That's Matchbox 20 on 94KX. It's not 3 a.m. yet, but it is getting close to football time. If you're traveling to Jersey Shore and Shikellamy or Sealands Grove, Williamsport, we

0: Fox 20 on 94KX. 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If you're traveling to Jersey Shore and Shikellamy or Sealands Grove, Williamsport, we thank you for taking us along.
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2: 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Being a veteran, it's interwoven into your DNA. 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
10: This afternoon will bring partly sunny skies and pleasant conditions with a high of 74. Tonight, expect a clear sky illuminated by the moon with a low of 50. Tomorrow, anticipate a mix of sunshine and clouds transitioning to overcast skies with a steady breeze and a chance of a couple of showers in the afternoon. Temperatures will reach a high of 70. As for Sunday, the morning will be breezy, giving way to mostly cloudy skies and some rainfall with a high of 65. Monday will be cloudy with a high of 68. For the full AccuWeather forecast, visit WQKX.com. I'm AccuWeather meteorologist Joe Lundberg.
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3: 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Elizabethville, Sunbury, Selinsgrove, Grove, Lewisburg. 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
10: This afternoon will bring partly sunny skies and pleasant conditions with a high of 74. Tonight, expect a clear sky illuminated by the moon with a low of 50. Tomorrow, anticipate a mix of sunshine and clouds transitioning to overcast skies with a steady breeze and a chance of a couple of showers in the afternoon. Temperatures will reach a high of 70. As for Sunday, the morning will be breezy, giving way to mostly cloudy skies and some rainfall with a high of 65. Monday will be cloudy with a high of 68. For the full AccuWeather forecast, visit WQKX.com. I'm AccuWeather meteorologist Joe Lundberg.
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